A very bright and beautiful morning to you, lovers of Adaba 88.9 FM. Thank you very much for tuning in to this frequency. You're welcome to another wonderful edition of News from the Print on Adaba 88.9 FM, where we serve you headlines and its details. My name is Brito Lagoke. This morning I have with me the Punch newspaper, the Vanguard, and the Nation. And we bring you headlines from them. Please stick with us. On the pages of the Punch newspaper this morning, 18 billion naira paid to 2,700 ex Nigeria Airways workers. That according to FG. Also, CP summons officer after Lagos man alleges assault extortion. SANS counter IG say Nigerians have right to record officers. Also, troops kill 18 terrorists at Borno meeting point. Sokoto worshippers lynch man for stabbing Islamic cleric. Troops foil terror attack. Rescue three kidnapped victims. Four policemen, seven civilians killed in Benue attack. Accreditation. ASUU kicks against Ministerial Committee.

And now with the Vanguard, some headlines on the pages of the Vanguard this morning. Tinubu's re-election, APC blocks rise against UK's Rainbow Coalition. If God saves me, I'll never drink again. That's according to a survivor of Ondo Harbor drink tragedy.

0: And now over to the Nation this morning. FG states beef up security in schools as new session begins. INEC objects to Atiku's prayer to amend suit against Tinubu APC. And also announce order suspension of parliamentary relationship with South Africa. Around details of this stories and more after this break. Please go nowhere.
1: Achievers University calling. 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Achievers University Owo Ondo State invites qualified candidates for admission to its undergraduate programs in the College of Medicine and faculties of Basic Medical Sciences, Pharmaceutical Sciences, Nursing Science, Medical Laboratory Science, Engineering, Natural and Applied Sciences, Social and Management Sciences, Law and Education. 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Application form can be obtained at the registry of the university.

0: or processed via the website. 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
1: Thank you very much for staying with us. And now let's start 7 year details of this stories this morning, beginning from The Nation. FG states beef up security in schools as new session begins. And the detail: federal and state governments are beefing up security in schools across the country as the 2026-2027 session commences on Monday. The move is meant to protect students, teachers, and property from possible attacks by terrorists. The Federal Minister of Education said yesterday that the relevant security agencies had been mobilized for heightened vigilance, particularly around Unity Colleges and their immediate environment. The Lagos and Sokoto State government are also taking precautionary measures to secure schools and students. In the same vein, the Oyo State Police Command is partnering with the Police Community Relations Committee, PCRC, to ensure safer and more secure learning environments across the state following the May 15, 2026 bandit attack on Baptist Nursery and Primary School and Yawata Community Grammar School in Esili and LA Primary School, all in the local government area of the state. It's a long read there, interested in it. It's on the pages of the Nation with the headline: FG states beef up security in schools as new session begins.

0: And now to the punch this morning, 18 billionaire paid to 2,700 ex-Nigeria Airways workers. That's according to FG. The federal government has commenced the payment of 18 billionaire in outstanding severance benefits to 2,700 former workers of the defunct Nigeria Airways more than two decades after the national carrier was liquidated. The Minister of Finance and Coordinating Minister of the Economy, Taiwo Oyedele, disclosed this during a press briefing at the Federal Ministry of Finance in Abuja. Oyedele said 2,100 former workers in batches 1 to 7 had already received their benefits, while another 600 beneficiaries in batches 8 and 9 had been cleared for payment. The minister said the payment followed a directive by President Bola Tinubu to resolve the long-standing obligation to the former workers. Interested in that story? It's on the pages of The Punch with the headline, 18 billionaire paid to 2,700 ex-Nigeria Airways workers. That's according to FG. Also, SANS counter IG say Nigerians have right to record officers. And now the detail. Three senior advocates of Nigeria, Oludaramola Olalekan Ojo and Isiaka Olagojo, have said Nigerians have the right to record police officers while performing their duties in public spaces. While Daramola said the right was backed by a subsequent judgment of the Federal High Court, Ojo said recording police activities could promote transparency and preserve evidence, but cautioned that citizens could expose themselves to danger in some circumstances. Olagojo said the IG might have a point on privacy and safety, but maintained that recording public officers who failed to perform their duties properly should be encouraged. The lawyers were reacting to the recent position of the Inspector General of Police, Olatunji Adesu, who criticized the court's decision encouraging Nigerians to record police officers in different situations, describing the development as very demoralizing for the police. Interested in that story? It's on the pages of The Punch with the headline, SANS counter IG say Nigerians have right to record officers. Troops kill 18 terrorists at Benue meeting point. And now the detail. Troops of Operation Hidden Key yesterday disrupted the meeting of high-profile terrorists at Tumbuma Baba in the Tumbun's Jero area of Benue State, killing 18 of them. The army said the operation was based on credible intelligence gathered over the past weeks, which indicated the presence of high-profile terrorist elements at the convergence of meeting and logistics nodes within the island. In a statement, the acting military information officer, Northeast Joint Task Force Operation Hidden Key, Captain Muhammad Goni, said the operation was jointly conducted by the air and ground component of the task force. Goni added that following the positive identification of the targets, the air platforms acquired and engaged the designated locations with precision. And that's how much of the story I can take. It's quite a lengthy read there. Interested in it, visit The Punch with the headline, Troops Kill 18 Terrorists at Benue Meeting Point. I'll be right back. Stay with us.
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0: still very much on the punch. Thank you for rejoining us. Child traffickers' new trick exposed. Another detail. Organized criminal groups have started posing as civil society organizations, humanitarian workers, and representatives of orphanage centers to exploit vulnerable families and gain access to children. The Punch had learned that the groups persuade parents to hand over their children, with some of the victims rescued from trafficking networks operating across several states. In a recent report released on its website, the National Agency for the Prohibition of Trafficking in Persons disclosed that it rescued over 180 children allegedly trafficked from five states by criminal groups operating under the guise of civil society organizations. The agency said the groups had been deceiving parents in different communities by posing as representatives of CSOs before taking the children away under false pretenses. Interested in that story? It's on the pages of The Punch with the headline, Child Traffickers' New Trick Exposed.

0: Dangote refinery raises petrol gantry price to 1,350 naira. And now the detail. Dangote Petroleum Refinery has increased the gantry price of premium auto spirit petrol from 1,265 naira to 1,350 naira per liter, effective Saturday 12 September 2026. Today, the Punch had earlier predicted that there could be a fresh hike in fuel prices following the rise in oil prices. Interested in that story? Unfortunately, I can't go on. Visit the Punch newspaper with the headline, Dangote Refinery raises petrol gantry price to 1,350 naira. And with that headline, we've come to the end of the program today. News from the print. It returns tomorrow, same time, same station at Dabai 8.9 FM. From Dabai 8.9 FM, it's bye now. My name is Breeze Olagoke. Thank you for listening.
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0: Welcome to Howard for the Days of Solemn Assembly. Bringing to you inspiring messages with words and songs. As you prayerfully and diligently give attention to this message, may your soul at the end once again be branded by the cross of Christ. May the fire of his word again ignite you and our churches be Christ-centered. And let everyone be preoccupied with the consideration of the latter head. God bless.
1: Can you pray?
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2: As we have come to this meeting.
1: Aye ro gburo do soju kan mo.
2: Your life must not remain the same.
1: Mo so asotele si o to ba shami.
2: I prophesy unto your life. If you can say amen.
1: Ibi kibi ti ada oduro si.
2: Wherever you have been made to stand still.
1: Olorun to gbe ipe iduro lati
2: oko odun le. The Lord who has made this commission to stand over years.
1: Loruko baba mo ati emi mimo.
2: In the name of the Father and of the Son and the Holy Spirit.
1: Leni Olorun fa o lowo soke.
2: Today you are lifted up in the name of Jesus.
1: Mo gbadura ni oruko baba ti omo ati emi mimo.
2: I pray in the name of the Father and the name of the Son and of the Holy Spirit.
1: Agbara to de aye to de ise iranse re mole.
2: The power that has tied down your ministry, your life and everything about you.
1: Loruko Jesu omo Olorun.
2: In the name of Jesus.
1: Agbara yen gbinu loni.
2: That power is set on fire and cut into pieces in the name of Jesus.
1: Mo ti sipa. 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
0: 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Aye mi fo. 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
1: 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We charge this environment with the fire of the Holy Spirit.
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2: Can a nation be changed?
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2: Can a nation be changed?
3: Se orilede kan le yi pada.
2: Can a nation be turned back to you?
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2: si. Can a nation be changed?
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2: Can a nation be saved?
3: Se orilede kan le ti ni igbada.
2: Can a nation be turned back to you?
3: Je orilede kan le pada si odo re.
2: Let our nation be changed.
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2: Let our nation be changed.
3: Je ki o di eni igbala.
2: Let our nation be saved.
3: Je ko di eni igbala.
2: And let our nation be turned back to you.
3: Si je ki orilede wa ko pada.
2: What's our prayer?
3: Kini adura wa?
2: We are on our knees.
3: A wa ni ori eku wa.
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3: A wa ni ori eku wa lekan si.
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2: Ó sì wípé.
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2: Kí àwa kí ó jẹ.
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2: Wípé.
3: You shall see it with your eyes.
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3: But you shall not eat of it.
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3: 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We are on our nails.
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3: 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On account of Nigeria.
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3: Nothing that is beyond our leaders.
2: Èyí tó jẹ́ àwọn adarí.
3: That is beyond policy.
2: Èyí tó jẹ́ àwọn àlàkalẹ̀.
3: That is beyond leadership. That is beyond man. That is beyond people. Something about you. That divine intervention. That intervention. That intervention. That happening. That is beyond us. That is beyond us. That is beyond us. That is beyond us. That is greater than us. That is more than us. That is higher than us. Intervention from heaven. Intervention from heaven. Intervention from heaven. Intervention from heaven. Intervention from heaven. Intervention from heaven. Lord introduce it. Lord introduce it. Lord introduce it. Lord introduce it. Lord introduce it. Lord introduce it. Lord introduce it. Lord introduce it. Go beyond us. Go beyond us. Go beyond us. Go beyond us. Overtake us. Overtake us. Overtake us. Overtake us. Confuse us. Confuse us. Bring it about. Bring it about. bring it about. Bring it about. Lord, you are able. Our nation can be changed. Our nation can be changed. Thank you, Baba. 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
0: 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Because of Nigeria. Because of Nigeria. On account of Nigeria. 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Thank you, Father. 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

0: 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Okay. 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
4: There is no bad season anywhere. Every plant has its own season. Good morning and happy weekend, ladies and gentlemen. I welcome you to another episode of Fresh Word International. I am your loving friend, Charity Segun Odeyemi, and I'm so glad you are there, ladies and gentlemen. I probably believe that God has something very, very special and specific for you this morning, for which he has sent me your way, and I trust God that you will not miss God's plan and purpose for your life in the name of Jesus. You may not miss divine gifting in the mighty name of Jesus. I lift up my hand to pray for you, your friends and your family today, everyone hearing me, that the Lord will open the door of your joy in the name of Jesus. Jesus spoke to his disciples. He said, up till now you have asked me nothing. And it wasn't as if they were not praying. He said, you have not asked me anything. He said, but you shall ask until your joy is full. Ladies and gentlemen, God is only happy when your joy is full. God is still waiting for you to ask some more. And I pray for you this morning that this year your joy shall be full in the name of Jesus. The particular area of your life that is giving you concern, that God Almighty will reach out to you, touch you specifically in that area, and your joy shall be full in the name of Jesus. Hallelujah. Glory to God. Hallelujah. We are moving forward again, looking at entering your season. Entering your season. As earlier, explained to us by the Holy Spirit last week, every plant has its own season. Every human being has its own season. God himself is the God of time and season. He created time, he created season. According to the book of Genesis chapter 1, go check it out. He made time and season. And since that time that he created time and season, he walked within time and season. Everybody, every creature has been given specific allocation, a specific set time for manifestation. Praise God. It may interest you to know that while all plants may grow uniformly, according to whichever way, but every one of them will not produce flower at the same time. Some of them will produce flower at a particular time while the other ones are not producing anything. And when the other one has lost its own flower, that is exactly when another one will be producing its own flower. Every plant at its own season allocated to him or to it by God Almighty, and so are you. Every creature has been given a particular time to shine, a particular time to produce. Ladies and gentlemen, the level you are now is not saying God has forgotten you. It's not that God has abandoned you. The devil may have come to whisper that to your hearing, but it's not the truth. Remember that the Bible said that the devil is the liar from the beginning and the father of lies, so he doesn't even know how to speak the truth. So whatever the devil is saying to you is all lie, telling you that God has left you, God has abandon you, God is not interested in you anymore, is all lie. The devil is not used to speaking the truth, so he can never say anything right. So he's still lying. There's still a season for you. Whoever you are, wherever you may have been, I say there's a season for you. Your season is calling. And my prayer this morning is that you will not miss your season in the name of Jesus. You will not miss your time in the name of Jesus. Last week, the Holy Spirit gave us a peep, like through the window, to look at what may happen if a person misses his time and his season. You see, when you look at a plant, maybe that plant was planted before the season, the plant will struggle to grow because it was not yet time. It will struggle. The struggle will be so much. Okay? The one that was planted outside the season will also struggle because the supply of nutrient needed to support the growth and development had already passed. The time of watering has already passed. Ladies and gentlemen, that is exactly what you experience when you miss divine timing and divine season. When you miss your season and your time, struggling with so much. It's like you're trying to do it. And let me quickly explain this to you. The grace of God is much more general. Let me use that language. The grace of God to help your advancement, to help your fruitfulness, to help the fulfillment of your purpose in certain area, in certain quarter of life, is much more generously available at your season. That's why in the book of Ecclesiastes, the Bible told us, chapter 3, verse 1, the Bible said there's time and there is season for everything. There's a time of laughter and a time of weeping, a time to scatter, a time to gather, a time to be born, a time to die. And that now went on and on. Then in verse 11, he said, God made all things beautiful, perfect in his own time. At his own time, everything become beautiful and perfect because the grace of God to support your vision, the grace of God to support or enhance your dream is generously available at the set season, at the set time. I am praying for you in case you can say amen. May you not miss your time. May you not miss your season in the mighty name of Jesus. Wherever you are, wherever you are, you will not miss your time. You will not miss your season in the name of Jesus Christ. What is required for you to thrive will be generously available. That was why last week God reminded us that when you enter your season, for you to know when you're about to enter your season, one, there will be opposition, then there will be opportunities. You suddenly realize that things are working, opportunity, you don't need to even struggle to get some of things done. Opportunities are coming here and there. Don't be very careful. You're about to enter a new season of your life. And also try to understand, yeah, in terms of your season, there are different levels of your season. There's a particular prime season for marriage. There's a prime season for business pursuit. There's a prime season for one thing or the other. So season is not just meticulously just one. Then once you pass this part, now every stage and every department of your life has a particular season, a particular time. And when you're about to get to that area, you realize that things seem to be a bit more comfortable, easier, opportunity opening for you. Now, your season is characterized by opportunities as well as a difficulty and opposition. But may the Lord give you understanding to be able to identify and to know your season in the name of Jesus Christ. Permit me to call your attention to something that will interest you. In the book of 1 Corinthians chapter 15, verse 41, 1 Corinthians chapter 15 verse 41, talking about everybody now has his own season. The fact that your friend is making it and it's like things are pretty difficult for you, it's not saying that God has left you. He may have entered his own season in that area of life while you are still about to enter your season. Okay, the fact that you seem to be making it now easily, just making progress, while it was difficult for your friend, that does not mean it was because of his sin and unrighteousness, if he's not committing sin. That does not mean because God has forgotten him. That doesn't mean that you have something so special. You may be entering your season and God pumping out opportunities to you while his own season may still be a little further. But whichever, God will give you the grace to carry on, to keep moving until you enter your season and you will identify your season. You will not miss your time in the mighty name of Jesus. I will be back.
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4: You are welcome back to Fresh Word International with your host, Charity Segun Odeyemi. I am so glad you are still there. Ladies and gentlemen, we're looking at entering your season. Entering your season. Once it is time, when you are about to get to the place, the devil will try his best to impede you, to disturb you, to distract your attention, to discourage you by raising opposition. Then suddenly you start seeing opportunities coming. Opportunities. Sometimes even the opportunity and the opposition, they seem to be interwoven. As you are seeing opportunity, you are seeing opposition. At some time, opportunity may come first. Sometime opposition may come first. So there is no way you can Nobody has the authority or the right or the or knowledge to distinguish that this one must confess. Sometimes the other one will come before the other. But when you are close to it, these are the two things to spot up. However, the Holy Spirit is pressing upon my spirit to remind you that your timing may not be the same timing, even not with your own husband, not even for your wife or your children or your closest friend or your church member or your associate. Every woman being has the same different destiny, different purpose in life, at the same time, different season and different time. I pray again, may you be able to endure to enter your season in Jesus' name. May you not miss your season in the name of Jesus. May you not switch off from God at your season, because there are people that do that. They've been enduring, they've been suffering and trusting God, you know, persevering. And when they're about to enter their season, it appears as if the opposition, the affliction became doubled or multiplied manifold, and they just told themselves, I cannot continue anymore, and they gave up. That will not be your story in the name of Jesus. Are you aware that when the day is about to break, then the darkness seems to increase in intensity, become heavier than before? Shortly after that, then the day begins to break. Ladies and gentlemen, if the affliction, if the trouble, if the tribulation, if the opposition you have been going through seem to be increasing now, permit me to remind you, you may be very, very close to the sunshine. You may be very, very close to the rainbow. You may be very, very close. Oh, again, you may be very, very close to making it, to achievement. You may be very, very close to your season, and you will not miss it in Jesus' name. But the Lord is telling us, everybody operates in different seasons. Even in the academics, people be in the same class. You don't know some people that they were the best in primary school. They were always leading the class, first position. Some of them managed to enter secondary school. Let's go and watch them by the time to get to the final class in secondary school. Department may have changed. Some of them, they were very, very good in secondary school. By the time they enter university, things change. In my own time, I saw it. Many of my classmates and things like that suddenly came from nowhere, were just average students, suddenly began to, you know, became high flyer later in life. Because there was a guy that was leading in primary school in those days. There was a girl that was leading in primary school in those days. And we all thought that she had the brightest future. Maybe that was her own season at that time. Then this guy was still on the waiting list. And then suddenly, later in life, entering his own season. Everyone who is hearing me this morning, who has been on the waiting list, who has been waiting and trusting God that is going to shine, he's been waiting and trusting God for a breakthrough. You're about to enter your season. You will not miss your season. And your sun will shine, your star will shine in the name of Jesus Christ. That scripture I quoted or I cited the other time, we encourage you. In the book of 1 Corinthians chapter 15, verse 41, the Bible says, there is one that glory of the sun, there's another that glory of the moon, and even among the stars, they shine differently. You know, the moon shine in the night, sun in the afternoon, different season, different time. Ladies and gentlemen, don't envy your friend. He may be entering his own season, celebrate him, thank God for his life, and trust God for your own. You're about to get there. You know, one of the things that has encouraged me in life is this, that see, whenever I hear people sharing testimony, whenever I see people blossoming, whenever I see people making achievement, real achievement, you know, having breakthroughs and all of that, I get encouraged, because the queue is moving. That means very, very soon it will soon be my turn. You know, sometimes we line up either to buy gas or to buy one thing or the other, or in the bank or whatever, and as long as the queue is moving, the queue may be very long, but so far the queue is moving, maybe every minute, every 30 seconds, the queue is moving, you are encouraged. So far the queue is moving, it will soon be my turn. Only that, if the queue is not moving at all, you get disturbed what is happening over there. Ladies and gentlemen, the fact that some people are still making it in your neighborhood, some of your colleagues are still making it, it's still happening to some of your church members, they are sharing testimony, it should encourage you. Don't allow envy, don't allow worry and anxiety, don't allow envy, don't allow bitterness. The fact that they are sharing testimony, you are not having testimony, you are just clapping hand, is to encourage you that look, they are entering their season, it will soon be my turn. I'm about to get there, they have gotten there, I will soon be there, because the queue is moving, and you will arrive well and arrive safe in the name of Jesus Christ. Looking at that passage again, 1 Corinthians chapter 15, verse 41. The Bible says there's one that glory of the sun shine in the afternoon, there's another that glory of the moon, its own season is in the night. late hour, and even among the stars, they shine differently. They are different in intensity, in brightness. Ladies and gentlemen, the people have different seasons. Ladies and gentlemen, the fact that you have not seen anything tangible in your life does not mean God has forgotten you. Your season is coming, and I can tell you by the Holy Spirit that you are about to step into your season. One of the reasons you understand that you are about to enter your season is because you are hearing this message. It's because you are hearing this discourse. You see, one of the things that God use that when you are close to entering your season, God try to arrange opportunity to prepare you, things that will prepare you so that you will not miss your season. This message you are hearing this morning is what one of God's tools or, you know, infrastructure or resources to help you to prepare, to get ready to enter your season. Don't waste the opportunity. Draw closer to God. Give your life to Jesus Christ. Repent and renounce your sin. Rebuild your relationship and your fellowship with God Almighty, because I can sense in my spirit that you are just about to enter your season, and God has provided this opportunity for you not to miss it. And I pray for you, you will not miss your season in the name of Jesus Christ. Don't forget, there's one, the glory of the sun. The sun shining the afternoon. By 11 o'clock, the sun is coming, and the moon can come out at that time. So you have to wait maybe for another 10 hours or so. And there's another one, the glory of the moon. The moon, we have to come out maybe at 9 p.m. So many hours after the sun. But by the time the moon is coming out, the sun has stopped shining. Ladies and gentlemen, are you aware that some of the, you know, people are, you are envying now, that should be early riser, they already risen up in life, they are shining. By the time you enter your season, many of them may not be on stage again. Are you aware? Have you forgotten the African proverb that says that in a race that is leading order, by the time you get to the end point, you will later become a spectator waiting for others while other people are still running. He will have gotten there, the club, and then he's staying there to look at others. He became a spectator while others are actors. People that seem to be high flyer today are going to be spectator by the time you start rising. And that time is soon, in the name of Jesus. Ladies and gentlemen, get ready. You are about to enter into your season, in the name of Jesus. Amen.
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4: You are welcome back to Fresh Word International. Ladies and gentlemen, before we draw the curtain today, please permit me to remind you some of the things that you need to equip yourself with. Just, I want to picture yourself as going about to enter your season now. You may have entered your season maybe in marriage, maybe in one area or the other, in career, in another. You may still need to enter your season in another area, because you don't enter your season in every area of life. In education, there's a time to enter your season. And that time you may not be entering it, your season in business. There's a time to enter your season in one area or the other. Ladies and gentlemen, then generally, I want you to know that you are about to enter your season in one area or the other in your life right now. Your star is about to shine. People will start noticing you in the mighty name of Jesus. But get ready. Once you enter your season, I told you, you will realize opposition will rise up, affliction and things like that. And then you are also going to enjoy opportunities. How do I prepare myself not to miss my season? Watch out for opportunities. Very strange opportunities. Things that, in fact, you know that these opportunities are not even functions of my prayer. It's not my prayer that is bringing this thing. You know, it's not even function of my effort. It's like the doors are just opening. God, now listen, God does not waste resources. If God is giving you something generously, giving it to you more than you deserve, then you must know unto whom much is given, much is also expected. There's a reason he's pumping the opportunities your way. That is not the time to embark on wasteful adventures and things like that, find out the reason why you are enjoying such privileges. Find out the reason why you are enjoying such opportunities, because there's a reason why God is opening the doors of opportunity for you. Number two, maximize the season. I told you, you will notice opportunities, things are getting better, things are getting easier. Maximize the opportunity. Don't just live anyhow. Know that God is preparing you for something. You're about to enter a new phase, a new level. Then maximize that opportunity. Make the best use of that opportunity. Now, next, then seek wisdom and direction in your season. One major thing you need to, you know, commit yourself to, you know, as you maximize opportunity, make the most of it, the best opportunity, you know, harvest more, do more, because you will not always be on stage. So be at your best when you are on stage. Is anybody hearing me? Many years ago, God spoke to me and he said, you see, this world is a theater and every human being is an actor. Everybody has a glorious and dazzling destiny. Everybody's an actor. Everybody has something, a very great innovation, very great idea, very great dream, something inside him that he has not been able to showcase. He said, God told me that this world is a theater. Every human being is an actor, but the ones that comes on stage is the only one that will be applauded. So get ready to come on stage. Ladies and gentlemen, permit me to tell you that this message is coming your way because God is preparing you for the stage. God is preparing you for the throne. God is preparing you to enter your season. That's why you are hearing this. So please maximize the opportunity. Once you notice it appears, God is opening special doors of opportunities for me. Things are strangely happening in a very new way. I'm about to enter to a new phase of my life, a new season. Then make the most of that opportunity. Make the best use of it. Then seek wisdom and direction. Don't do things anyhow. Seek wisdom and direction. Try to find out, what should I be doing now? The Bible told us in the Old Testament of certain sons of Issachar that had understanding of time, that knows exactly what Israel is supposed to be doing per time. Ladies and gentlemen, you will be at your best in life if you can work with the Holy Spirit to understand, what am I supposed to be doing at this season of my life? There are people that, you know, God allowed them at a particular time, influence came, political connections, you know, they began to know people and all of that, you know, financial prosperity and all of that, and they just assume it's going to continue like that for the rest of their life. They never bother, and then after some time that season had gone, they start going to the mountain and descending the valley. Now that was a season in your life when you're supposed to have harvest. Have you not seen that sometime water comes, you know, rainwater freely, everybody enjoying it, then at the time it goes again, then it comes back again? There is a season for everything, and whenever the season comes, in the old primitive agricultural system, they call it planting season. Whenever rain comes, because they don't know about the irrigation we are now doing these days, so everybody come out. You know what they are trying to do? They are trying to maximize the season. Whenever your season

0: doing at this time. Give me direction for my life at this time. It's not because there are problems now, but because I noticed that now this kind of opportunities coming my way. It's like God is preparing me for something. God will give you direction and you will live right in the mighty name of Jesus Christ. Finally, when you notice you are approaching or stepping into your season, please walk in obedience and walk in humility. Walk in obedience and walk in humility. There are people that grace help. Grace conveyed them to the stage and they suddenly began to live their life and attack grace. And then the same grace brought them back again. Hallelujah. Now, it was grace that projected them. Then their life began to react against grace and then they came back to the grace. May that not be your testimony in the mighty name of Jesus. The moment you notice that the way things are happening, I seem to be approaching my season, please go check yourself. Go check the fruit of the Holy Spirit in your life. Go and check yourself. I've called myself a Christian. Please adjust everything. Walk in obedience, walk in righteousness, walk in humility. That opportunity will open. People will start noticing you. People will start respecting you. Don't let Lord that want to enter your head. That's it. The more you see God projecting you, the more you see yourself much more small. Deliberately bring yourself down. Humble yourself before God. Don't allow the opportunities, the financial prosperity, the connection that you are having to separate you from the living God. Please be aware, the ladder that took you to the top, you can kick it off with your leg and you come down. Ladies and gentlemen, may that not be your story in the name of Jesus Christ. What am I talking about? As you sense that you are entering your season, please go and check, evaluate yourself on the scale of the fruit of the Holy Spirit. Am I still walking in the Spirit? Am I still walking in obedience? Am I walking in humility? Am I walking in righteousness? Very, very important. Don't assume. Tidy it up and the Lord will uphold you. The Lord will lift you up and sustain you up in the name of Jesus. I appreciate the time you have made out listening to Fresh Word today. Please let's meet again the same time next week on the same station for another episode. I remain your loving friend, Charity Segun Odeyemi. 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

Welcome to Dominion Experience on Air. I am Binga Ajibade Oyeyemi, the Senior Pastor of Royal Citizens Faith Ministries International, aka Jesus Palace, with the headquarters of our church located behind Alakure High School, Ijoka, Akure, Nigeria. Friends, welcome. God has been good to you and I. We are alive today because of the goodness of God. This is Dominion Experience. And I believe as you listen to God's word today, your life will never remain the same. The power of God is going to go forth with the word that I'm sharing, and it will turn your situation around in the name of Jesus Christ. Now, quickly, I want to go into what the Lord has laid in my heart to share with everyone this morning. And I believe you are set to receive the word. I have been sharing on a series that I titled The Emergence of a New Kind of Being. The Emergence of a New Kind of Being. In the last 4 weeks, I've been talking about this topic. And today, by the grace of God, is the number 5 of this message. I want you to know that if you have missed any of the editions, you can request for free audio message, and we will gladly send it to you at the end of this broadcast. So today, I'm talking on the emergence of a new kind of being, part 5. Today is the final part. By next week, I'm going to be starting a new topic again. So, as a way to recap what I have said in the past editions, I want to quickly say this. In the past editions, some of the takeaway points that I have said includes, number one, I said that God does not have the mind that Christianity should be a new religion. Jesus did not come to the world to start a new religion. Of course, the world will always classify Christianity as a religion. But in the mind of God, it is not a religion. Jesus did not come to start a new way of worship. Before Jesus came to the world, men have been worshiping God in different ways. So, Jesus did not come to add to the ways we are worshiping God. No. The scripture says that they that must worship God in spirit and in truth. John 4:24. And I want you to know, whatever way that man chooses to worship God cannot be acceptable, because the scripture says that our righteousness is like a filthy rag before the Lord. So, Christianity, or the coming of Jesus, is purposefully to raise sons for God. And that's why he said in John 1:12, that as many that receive him, he gave them power to be the son of God. In 1 John 3:2, the scripture says, now we are sons of God. Say to yourself, I am a son of God. Hallelujah. Now, the second thing that I have said in the course of this series that is very important is that these sons of God are what I called new kind of being. They are God beings. They are not ordinary human beings. In the sight of men, the world could classify them as human beings. The truth is this, I'm talking about the believer in Christ. I'm talking about the Christian. A true Christian is not an ordinary human being. He's a God being.
is a divinity that is working or living in humanity. That is what a Christian is. This is why in 2 Corinthians 5:17, the scripture says, we are new creation, a new kind of being that has never existed before. In 2 Peter 1:4, the scripture says that we are participators in the divine nature of God. What does that mean? It means we share the same life that God has. That is the believer. That is the Christian. That is the new kind of being that I'm talking about. Now, another takeaway point is that the potential of this new kind of being, who are the Christians, is equal to God's potential. Whatever God can do, the Christian can do it. That's why the scripture says, nothing is impossible to those that believe in God. The Bible made us to know that with God, nothing is impossible. The reason is because the ability that works in a true child of God is not his own ability. It is God's given ability. Now, let me also say this, that a Christian is expected by God to live literally as God will live on the earth. That is the ultimate that we must be looking at as God's people. Hallelujah. And may I say this, that this nature that God has given to us, you need to activate it. You need to develop in it. You need to grow in it. And it begins with the new birth, receiving Jesus as your personal Lord and Savior. That's where the journey begins. Because when you receive Jesus, then you become this new creation. Now, that is just the starting point. Unfortunately, that's where many end the journey. There are many people in the church today. They are born again, they are Christians, but that is where their spiritual adventure ends. May I let you know this? Until you become hungry for God, until you begin to walk in the consciousness of who God says you are, being a Christian will not make a difference in your life. You will be so full of God, but living as a mere man. The Bible says in Psalm 82 and verse 5 to 7, it was saying, I have said that you are gods and all of you are the children of the Most High. But unfortunately, the people God was talking to in that passage, they never realized that they were gods. Say to yourself again, I am a son of God. I am a new kind of being. Hallelujah. Now, today, I like to quickly say some few things and then I'm going to be wrapping up. I want you to know this. When you begin to work in the consciousness

What are the results of walking in the consciousness that I'm a son of God? I'm a new creation. I'm a new kind of being. What are some of the results for working in this consciousness? Number one of such result is that you will be able to have the capacity to expand God's kingdom supernaturally. You will be able to expand the kingdom of God supernaturally. Now, when you read the whole of the book of Acts of the Apostles, if you see the way the church grew supernaturally, it was not just by talking. Paul said, I didn't come to you with words. He said, but I come to you in the demonstration of power. When Peter, John, and James were going to the church in Acts chapter 3, they saw a man that was lame and they wanted to enter into the church. The man asked them for money. Peter told him, he said, silver and gold I do not have. He said, but such as I have. Wow. So it means there is something in every believer. It was not because Peter was an apostle. No, it's for every child of God. You will remember when the Holy Spirit came on the day of Pentecost, it didn't come only on the apostles. It came on everyone that believed in Jesus Christ. As a matter of fact, you cannot be a Christian without the Holy Spirit working in you. In 1 Corinthians chapter 12, verse 13, the Bible says, we have all been baptized into Christ by one Spirit, the Holy Spirit. So you will see that Peter lifted up the man and he told him to begin to walk, and he began to walk. When people saw that, they knew that these people have been with Jesus. Let me tell you this. The world will not know that the Jesus we're preaching, the Jesus that is our Lord, our lover, our Savior that lives in us, they will not know the reality of him until we begin to walk in the reality of his power. That's why you need to work in that consciousness. And you will be able to expand God's kingdom. You'll be able to win more souls into Christ. There are many people who are Christians today, but they are Christian by way of religion, not by way of experience. Now, number two thing that will begin to happen when you begin to walk in the consciousness that you are a new creation is that you will be able to have boldness to work with God and to do great things in his name. Boldness to work with God and to do great things in his name. In Hebrews chapter 4 verse 16, the scripture says, let us come unto the throne of grace with boldness. You will be able to personalize God, that is my God, not just our God, but my God. You have boldness to pray to him, boldness to stand before him without sense and feelings of condemnation, because in your heart, you know that you are not just an ordinary human being. You are a son. You are a new creation in him. Hallelujah. Now, because of time, I'm going to stop here today and continue next week. But before then, I want to pray for everyone that desires to see the power of God, either to bring healings to you or any divine intervention. I want to pray for you in just few seconds. Can you believe God now? Father, in the name of Jesus, I pray that your power flow with these words to bring healings, restorations to everyone under the sound of my voice. I command every sickness to depart in the name of Jesus. Receive Christ into your life if you have never done so. Pray with me. Say with me, Lord Jesus, come into my heart today. Be my Lord and Savior even forever. Thank you, Lord, in Jesus' name. If you mean that prayer, you are born again. You can write me, send me your prayer request, comment. You are led to be one of our partners to help us move this broadcast to many more radio stations.

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6: It's midday and this is Newsbeat Art at this hour. The federal government has condemned the killing of two Nigerians in South Africa and called for thorough and transparent investigations into the circumstances surrounding their death. The Ministry of Foreign Affairs says Bishop Taiwo Michael Fokunle was murdered at his residence in Kessington, Johannesburg, while James Uchechukwu Nwankwo was killed in Somerset, Cape Town. In a statement signed by the ministry spokesperson Oluwafemi Adeniyi, the government says it received the report with profound shock, expressing particular concern over the circumstances surrounding Nwankwo's death. Meanwhile, Dangote Petroleum Refinery has increased the country price of premium motor spirit, popularly known as petrol, by 85 naira per litre. The refinery said raised the price from 1,265 naira to 1,350 naira per litre, representing a 6.7% increase. The latest adjustment is the fourth upward review of Dangote Refinery's petrol gantry price since August 21. And on the foreign scene, South Korea's military says North Korea has fired multiple short-range ballistic missiles towards the East Sea. The Joint Chiefs of Staff says the missiles were launched from the Wonsan area at around 5:20 this morning. According to the South Korean military, the missiles flew about 250 kilometers before falling into the sea. The Joint Chiefs of Staff says South Korea and U.S. intelligence authorities have been monitoring North Korea's movements and have shared information on the launch with Japan. And that's Newsbeat at this hour. Thank you for listening. I am Oluwanifemi Adebayo. Good afternoon to you.
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